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The concert took place on October 27, 2020, in the venue of the Willem II Toonzaal in 's-Hertogenbosch, the Netherlands. Now it's time for the world premiere CD recording of the same work by the same pianist. The CD has been released in March 2020 by Piano Classics label and is sold by Amazon and other sites. Listen to Toccata Seconda per pianoforte from Kaikhosru Shapurji Sorabji by Abel Sanchez Aguilera on his first album, Piano Classics PCL 10205.

He was always dressed in black. Long black jacket, broad black hat, sometimes a cape, and as thin as rubber tape, Black Max. He would raise that big black

hands, men of mathematics, acrobatics, and civilians. There was knitting needle music from a lady organ grinder with all her sons behind her. Marco, Vito, Benno was he strong, though he walked like a woman. And Carlo, who was 5. He must be still alive. Ah, poor Marco had the Sith. And if you didn't take the terrible cure those days, you went crazy and died. And he did. And at the coffin, before they closed the lid, who raised his lid? Black Max. I was climbing on the train.

0: Dit is Ratatouille. Iedere werkdag op deze zender tussen 4 en 5 uur. Kijk voor de speellijst op concertzender.nl of in de app.
1: One evening as the sun went down and the jungle fire was burning, down the track came a hobo hiking, and he said, boys, I'm not turning. I'm headed for a land that's far away, beside the crystal fountain.

in the big rock candy mountains. All the cops have wooden legs, and the bulldogs all have rubber teeth, and the hens lay soft-boiled eggs.

in the big rock candy mountains. You never change your socks, and the little streams of alcohol come a-trickling down the rocks.